box 61 on a special unit 69, paramedic 600 for allergic reaction, 112 Norwood Drive, Grocery Silver Hill Road, spawn on pack 2, 2038.

0: Paramedic 600 is responding.
1: 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Paramedic 600, can I get Delta response for allergic reaction? 112 Norwood Drive, cross street Silver's Old Road, response for a 62-year-old female having an allergic reaction to OxyContin. Correction, oxycodone.

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1: Amen, 37.
0: First Sergeant is in. That's two First Sergeant.

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1: Just confirm, I have Sam Whiskey, J. John, 4227, Virginia.
0: Correct, that's one of Gray, GMT, Savannah.

0: 37, can you copy and name date of birth?
1: Good.
0: Last is two-part. Mendez Lopez. First is Ryder, Robert Ida, David David, Edward Robert, Middle of Raul, Robert Adam, Union Lincoln. Stand by on date of birth.
1: Give me the other last name, Mendez. What's the second?
0: Mendez Lopez.
1: Okay.

0: And both last names, Mendez and Lopez, is with a Z?
1: That's correct.
0: Yep.
1: He's likely going to be true in Virginia, but states he doesn't have a license. And I will be on Hill's Friday.

0: 37.
1: 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Field sobriety is going to be negative, however, he does not have a driver's license, so he's on call so I can get everybody inside the vehicle.
0: Okay.

0: 对。
1: What's on 50 Jackson Creek, Maryland 10-TAG, T-TOM, 269-853-8, White Forest 8.
0: Okay.

0: The same guy with traffic.
1: Sam, I'll just check in a second. I'm eastbound 18 prior to Marsh Creek.
0: Close.

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0: Maryland, 5 Georgetown, 4026, the Great Way to Siena, older model.
1: No.
0: 6-0, I'm trying.
1: Yes.
0: 213 Miller Avenue through California. 6 X-ray Ocean William 352, say Silver 2.

0: 37, I don't have anything. Come back on that tag 5 first time. 4026.
1: Tell Ryan, return Alpha, Pima, Homer,

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1: Yes.
0: 3 Eastbound, direct arrows through Maryland. 6 Hotel Alpha, 9369. Make this a caddy sedan.

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1: Hello.
0: Thirty-seven.
1: Okay.

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1: 37
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0: check engine 25, engine 25 is pending off response for what this is, 18 Prospect Bay Drive West, Cross Street, Catherine's Court. Cars are requesting what this is for her husband, who weighs approximately 230 pounds.
1: Cross trial showing suspended for failure to send driver improvement.
2: Therefore, yes, ma'am, I see that. Same on my end. Thank you. Can you just for the driver from your car?
1: Hang on.
2: It's just for the driver improvement, correct?
1: That's correct.
2: Travel, thank you.

0: We also had fire suspension for Mr. Court failure to comply, and he had his permit driving without required supervision.
1: Several.

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He switched seats with the registered driver, Usman, for whatever reason. He wasn't driving. I am clear.

0: 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Volkswagen Atlas.
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0: 过年的人就唱一把。We're taking a call from 301 at 301 Evans Avenue. If you're able to clear that with the system.
1: Well, both copies. We're clearing with this now. We'll start heading that way.
0: Okay, I'm done. Stop the channel.

0: call came in from the alarm company. They're advising zone 20, but no description on that zone.
1: Copy.

0: 37 thermal.
1: So that was 37, did you have a message?
0: Yes, that's correct. Give myself an S-27 that's just hard, or be around this sheriff's department at the Red Eyes. They have a disturbance there.
1: Okay, well.

0: And then the West 27 West 37 Ocean King.
1: Yes, I'm not sure where we're
2: at. Okay, I'm just asking my name. Does the company have a responder coming out?
1: Responder. 25 copies. 25 Porter 1, 25 Officer. It's in the garage. We just found it.

0: Hello, good afternoon. This is Mr. Xu Xingjing.
1: Did
0: you go to the protest?
1: Stop, sir. You're not
2: that's correct.

0: at box 16, ambulance 110 on the net, respond for chest pain. They're going to go over the lane. Concentration on the front room. Respond attack 2, 2336.
1: Center last week, 6:30, what happened?
2: 4-6.
1: Surely Route 8 in the area of Ventfield Road, there's a tree down completely across the roadway.

0: Quinn's engine 25 Junior status on scene.
1: 25 Quinn has a van from Honey Light, pick up a propane in the garage, ventilating.
0: Okay, engine 25.
1: What are
0: the responses? Sorry, I'm not going to.

0: 或者修车吗？Was the tree on Route 8 or was it on Vestio Green?
1: It was on Route 8.
0: Alright, you mark it your way.
1: Yeah, we'll

0: 25.8. Pulse available. Zero readings. Hold on, we said.
1: This is 25 on guard.

0: 所以就觉得。
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0: Tucson, what happened, 483 Mile, please?
1: Say
0: that, 23, go ahead. I believe it's 1-Golf-Golf 4742, Silver Toyota Bassett car.
1: Okay, so we're turning on the 2010 Toyota Camry expiring June 30th, 2026 to a Yukio Toyota out of Millington. Just want to check on the 28th negative.

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0: Yes.
1: Myself and Archie will be over to 1050 in northbound 301. My best deal is copy for Virginia 28.
0: Yes.
1: Sam, X-ray George, 6024. Just before there's no injuries.
2: 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We need a 600, yes, especially in 69 with one, and you have right 500 rep.
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0: Good.
1: One check on the 28th negative, one check on the driver's, also negative, driver's license, class travel valid, expired March 2028.
0: Center 46, sir. That's right. Arrest, machine 69.

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0: 我真的 ditch， 跟朋友在这边都没有特别过瘾。天天是 dirt top， 那我 sitting next to the vehicle， she stopped when he started walking towards her， she drove off。The guy said it was just a male subject, champion structure.
1: What's
0: this for? 1043-28 for turning on the 2012 Honda expiring April 30th, 2026 to a Cavius Wilson on a trap. Want to check on please, negative.

0: sorry for our call.
1: Yes.
0: 1043, the driver is not going to be the subject you sent the crew.
1: 1044.
0: You just ran the county. Tan shorts, dark shirt, and dark curly hair.
1: 1044, the picture of the registered owner, just 1044.
0: 1044. She's advising either later restraining, yeah.

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We're going to be around the Chester River for medication. Six hundred, yeah.

0: Chief One, go ahead. Chief One. 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That's not a good idea.
1: Chief One, go ahead.

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1: 900, go ahead.
0: Law enforcement advising to check your lights.
1: Center, copy.

0: 31 Central.
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0: I'm over meeting up the vehicle. All the units are going to be patrolling the area, see if they can attempt to locate.
1: 10 Central.

0: 6-12.
1: Yes.
0: The workers at Friendly's gas station. Has anybody going there next last 10, 15 minutes?
1: Careful.
0: Hello,
1: K931. Good. What kind of Honda is the vehicle?
0: It's a Honda Accord.
1: 10-4.
0: It's going to be gray in color. Four tires, two wiper blades.
1: Ten four.

Senator Antonio, 31, Thomas will be announced.

0: 46. What's your location?
1: The car was down the street. I'm heading back now.

0: Hey, Richard. Pretty well, that might be him. Take it off, Brian.
1: 10-3 on the channel. Is it okay, 931 on 220?
0: Be
1: advised, yeah, I'm in custody.

0: Centerville S-45, S-46, K-931. Do we have subject in custody?
1: That's correct. That's 995.
0: 10-4.

0: For the F-46S, it's going to be the Tobias Germain Jr. What? Correction, 28-2001, is 1 or 6 negative?
1: F-1.

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1: Zero 451.

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1: Responding engine tanker 5. I will respond for fire alarm activation. 210 Murphy Road, cross face of PlayStation Road and Natural Drive. The first party caller said they have a combination smoke detector seal alarm up in the eaves of their vaulted ceiling that activated this morning.
0: Check 5-4.

G5, Bravo Response, Fire Alarm Activation, 210 Murphy Road, Hurst Space Station Road, Natural Drive. Call came from part of the caller on scene, advise the smoke detector and CO detector, we're going off the second floor.

Kerrville Fishmill Unit 7 reported reckless operation 50 westbound coming onto the Kent Narrows. It's a red Jaguar with Delaware tags driven by number 1 rail. Driver's possibly 1055. It's located to explicit.

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0: 39.
1: I'm going to traffic stop. Eastbound on Constance Road. You can change the car to an Arcan car. I'll put the information on.
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0: 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Person, male.
1: Ten, four.

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1: Yes.
0: True. Three on you guys, you'll be out for sure.

This is a call in reference to Route 50 westbound, right before exit 43A, in reference to a metal rake being in the middle of the road.

0: 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Correct 10, traumatic injury. Kimberly went into Wall Road. Tag 2, 0832.
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EMS 3 or 4, we're staying for 24. EMS 5, staying from 1900 to 0700. 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

0: 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He expires 9/29/33.
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0: 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Kim Allen, Packer Terry's back in service, 0917.
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0: Northbound, north of the rest area, Blue Virginia, Tango, Alpha Yankees, 5615 on a white Volkswagen jet.
1: 10-4.

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1: 24.
0: Northbound, north of 19, through Maryland, 7, Gulf Lima, 5857 on a red Honda Odyssey.
1: 10-4.

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Charlie Frank 3-9. General response to our problems. Chester Y, 115, Chester Y Lane, 65-year-old male hypertension. Also advising the pulse rate of approximately 41.

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1: 24.
0: Northbound, north of 302, through Texas. X-ray Lima Kilo 7072 on a silver Hyundai Santa Fe.
1: Coming, Carriage.

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1: Crew 1, just south of 290 in Kent, New Jersey, Papa 12, Nora Delta Kilo, it's on a white Chrysler Town Country.
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0: 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Remember, tune this hello. She is negative 11, valid class D. Expires 9/20/26.
1: Yeah, well.

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1: Good.
0: Southbound 31 at the 180 mile marker, the Delaware, Charlie 490094. It's on a white 4F-150.
1: Yeah,

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1: We received another 911 call from the same number. Is everything okay?
0: Everything's fine, thank you.
1: Thank you, Barry 300.

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1: Denver.

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0: And I went to visit Sarah Maxmahon. She's coming back later in the morning for the valid class. C and expires 3, 1:30.

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Cross your Offman Way and Casimir Road. The Homer calling advising their seal alarm was going off. They've removed

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1: Roger, 10. Chief 1 responding. Responding, Chief 1.

Chief on the bar, response for CO Long Sound, 106 Tackle Circle, near cross streets of Baldwin Way and Castamere Road. Homeowners calling about the CO alarm was going off. They removed it and taken it outside. Permit 10's on the scene.

0: Carolina Fire Response, traumatic injury. 214 Pier 1 Road, Crusher and Flint, Marina Club Road. 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
1: Good.
0: Chief, I'm at your 6-minute mark. I got yourself and permit 10 to respond to your engine.
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0: Okay, Chief.
2: Skipper Lane. 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

0: paramedic is going to be available from the CO alarm. Do you want us to respond to the traumatic injury?
1: It's your discretion. Correct one is closer.
0: All right, thank you. You can add us. 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
1: One, I'll wait. 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
0: Okay,

0: engañar. Chief 1.
1: No readings in the residence. Appear to be a faulty detector.
0: Okay, Chief 1.

0: 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Sick person, 214, pier 100, from a 470, TAC 2, level 46.
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1: 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Eric 10-1, call response. 214, P100, call 470. It's the 80 male. I'll have to scooter earlier. I was in now a lot of pain.

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1: Westbound 50, prior to Duke Street, 28th Street, Maryland, 5, Bravo to Tango, 2263, on a gray Chevy Trailblazer, ID 6289.
0: 10-4.
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0: 10-4.

0: Roger 7, Queen Anne. Roger 7. We're in around Fifth Kent County for engine 2 on a electrical hazard. 31810 River Ridge, the food line. We're out with 2 switching over.
1: Take Roger 7.

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1: Go ahead.
0: I'm clear here. 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
1: Stand for it.

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1: Yeah, well, I don't know.

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1: That's right. I'm communicating with them now.
0: 10-4.

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0: 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Number 10, Mariners Way, Unit 2, Russell Thompson Creek Road, Mariners Court. Jack 2, 1355.
1: Perfect 10, respond.
0: Respond, Perfect 10.

Number 10, Berg 900, it's a trailer response for a sick person. Number 10, Mariner's Way, get it to Russell Thompson Creek Road, Mariner's Court. Responding for a 32-year-old female, is vomiting and shaking, she's having abdominal cramping. She's gonna come to the door.

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1: That's 60.
0: 60, can you start port 318 in Route 552? That report of an intoxicated driver, blue Honda Civic, Marlin temp tag, Tango 2726764. Just be advised, I have to call it on the line.

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Excellent. Cecil Drive, that. 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With a Maryland temp tag. Tango 272676764.

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Head towards Route 50, prior to Route 8, departmental motorcycle. 37 direct.

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1: Rescue local box 181. Motor vehicle collision involving motorcycle. Route 50 westbound, spur exit 37.

0: Kilo Box 181. Engine 14, Rescue 1, Ambulance 1, Kirk 100, Chief 1. MVC involving a motorcycle, Route 50 westbound, just prior to exit 37. Attack 314-20. Respond 39 or respond Chief 1.
1: We'll be out with this 1050 westbound prior to Route 8, lane 1's down. MDTA motor went down. We have a mess in route correct.
0: Take over, flight direct. Respond, Kirk 100. Units en route, same proper response. MVC, moving a motorcycle. It's going to be Route 50 westbound. Just prior to exit 37. It's going to be vehicle versus a. Vehicle versus a motorcycle. There's a police officer with a left leg injury, no loss of consciousness. Police on location now.

0: can you update your crew force for hospital status?
1: Ten, Charlie.

0: California, I'm about 6 feet, about 50. Eastbound shoulder right now. I got it.
1: Paramedic
0: 9, I copy 12 location. Paramedic 900. Chief 106, 1-1, have rapid to command.
1: Rescue Lux 181, Chief 1 arrived, Samson, rapid to command 1432.

man in Fahrenheit 100 comes through town and come out Duke Street, well, just on him, just to disturb the wall. Yeah, I don't think the girl around there, she wants to pull up in front of you to see this.

0: to the last place is, I'll say return for right now.
1: Okay, requesting aviation. Carrier Bravo 42 with the landing zone at the Bay Bridge Airport. Is this 14 going to be the ground contact?
2: That's clear.
3: Answer 14, repeat please.
2: Went to the Bay Bridge Airport and set up a landing zone for the helicopter.
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0: 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Okay, MS-4. 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

0: 37, are you still en route to that? Thank you.
1: I'm not sure. I'm just going to the nearest.
0: Okay.

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0: your office to come in.
1: Go ahead.
0: Come in. To avoid transfers, the traffic being backed up with one of the paramedics eastbound, the other westbound. Which one's going to be committed? Or are they both going to be committed? I'm trying to figure out the EMS transfer situation.
2: One harm is going to be committed with the patients. If something was to happen, it's not hard to transfer them to go to another call if it's needed.
0: Okay, come in, thank you. Come in, you have trooper one in 18 minutes as well.
2: Robert.
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0: 292, Vesta Squadron, 3rd Maryland, 5, George Young, 0440, it's on a silver Dodge van.
1: General.

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0: And does have an insurance left.

0: Tarmac 1, Queen Anne, we have a patient, we're going to route to LZ now.
1: Okay, route to the landing, I've heard 100, 1450.

0: Marion's County to Trooper 1. Trooper 1, your ground contact's going to be Engine 14 at the Bay Bridge Airport, with EMS contact being permanent 100. They're both on this channel.
1: Trooper 1, stay healthy, it's a health, it's a health, it's a health, it's a health, it's a health, it's a health, it's a health, it's a health, it's a health, it's a health, it's a health, it's a health, it's a health, it's a health, it's a health, it's a health, it's a health, it's a health, it's a health, it's a health, it's a health, it's a health, it's a health, it's a health, it's a health, it's a health, it's a health, it's a health, it's a health, it's a health, it's a health, it's a health, it's a health, it's a health, it's a health, it's a health, it's a health, it's a health, it's a health, it's a health, it's a health, it's a health, it's a health, it's a health, it's a health, it's a health, it's a health, it's a health, it's a health, it's a health, it's a health, it's a health, it's a health, it's a health, it's a health, it's a health, it's a health, it's a health, it's a health, it's a health, it's a health, it's a health, it's a health, it's a health, it's a health, it's a health, it's a health, it's a health, it's a health, it's a health, it's a health, it's a health, it's a health,

0: Terminic 100, Trooper 1, 35-year-old male, motorcycle MVC into a guardrail. Attempted on the left foot, airways patent, vital signs are good, we'll see you on the ground.
1: Trooper 1, thank you.

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0: Can you open a community policing call for Churchill Park and add Metro 11 to it?
1: And Metro 11? What's that again?
0: Should we have 8?
1: Okay.

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1: G7,
0: engine 71, engine tanker 7, be on the air, route to 5-1, for parade detail, especially in 79, will also be en route, but in busy status.

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1: Route 50 Command.
0: New Terminator Command, westbound 50 will be open up to two lanes, and then DTA will be down on the traffic.
1: Pursuit Box 181, Grand Terminator, team turned over to the MDTA at 1560.
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1: Okay, 14, Trevor 1 in the air, 1560.

0: Tarmac 100 Queen Anne, we're returning to quarters in busy status.
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2: So

0: 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It's sick person. 1612 Calvert Road, across the Midway Road, Quinnan Drive, TAC 2, 1523.
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A sick person, 1612 Calvert Road, across through Quinn Drive. 56-year-old female.

0: Thanks.
1: 292, Bessic Squad, 3rd Pennsylvania. Lincoln, Nora Charles, 2393. I'm a black Chevy Equinox.
0: Hello.

Okay.

0: Miriam, he's not 50 past. Nesbitt, the rest of the LS, gray Mercedes coupe and white Lexus with black trim, racing with each other, high rate of speed, reckless driving, take appropriate.
1: Myself, Bro 6, ages 63 and Rescue 6, being around to Churchill for a detail check on availability.
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0: 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I'll be in route to Queen Anne, New York for supplies.
1: Okay, EMS 4.

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1: Bye-bye.
0: This unit calls westbound 53rd at Duke Street. There are two vehicles stopped in lane 1. I believe it was some sort of code 89. They drove off before I was able to stop out with them. They're on their way.
1: Number 5, are you clear with that accident?
0: Negative, I'm going back to the location. Just
1: okay.
0: Good stop.
1: Number.
0: Yes. Myself and 27 are tentatively 10-8. We're just normally on scene to assist the traffic patrol, but if you need a first stop, hopefully come.
1: Okay, I don't have anything. I'll let you know though.

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0: 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Where full flash goes for a two vehicle, including 9 Tesla and a Volvo.
1: Tesla.

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2: Last name's Brown, common spelling, first name spelling, David Edward Victor, Robert Ocean Nora, middle name's Lamont, date of birth 3-8-71.
1: Double. 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
0: Okay.
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0: I'll have to confirm.

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1: Okay, 5-1, switch over to Anaheim 1 Alpha.
0: Right here, yeah.
2: Hello.
0: That's right.

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1: One, Golf Delta Juliet, Golf 3-1, Uniform 871, 219-081.
0: Okay.

0: 30. Is it coming back on a GMC truck, 2007?
1: Yes.
0: Okay, it looks like it's registered to a Just Us Construction. And it should expire 10/31/2020.
1: 10/4, what's the tag or shelf number?

0: is up on hold. Mission to exchange, I'm clear.
1: Yes. On traffic.
2: Got with it.
1: Now you guys pass. Through Virginia, Tango, Uniform Delta, 28, front 4, on a Chevy Colorado.
2: Come on.

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1: Seven. And about 6, that's 30. It's confirmed. We can serve.

0: 27, can you respond to Eastbound 50 as the outlet as a turn exit for 1050? I believe it's going to be PD, but I'm not sure.
1: PD injury?
0: Checking now. I'm sure on injuries.
2: 37, I'll fire it over.
0: Okay.

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1: Yep. Thank you.

0: 27-37, Trinity PD. Three vehicles are on the shoulder. One is down in the ditch, I believe, on the opposite side of the road.
1: 10-4, you said this was on the 15 side?
0: That's right.
2: 30 Central.
0: 10.
2: Can you copy 40 passenger through PA? Showing ID only. He said he thinks he has a license.
0: Okay.
2: La Wortham. Whiskey Oscar Romeo. Tango Hotel Alpha Mike. First of Joseph. Date of birth is going to be 10/17/53. Number 1 male through PA.
0: Number 7.

0: 27 to 37. I'm stopped behind the vehicle on the left shoulder. If you could get the one on the right shoulder, it's going to be right on the bend at the split.
1: Over. Come west.

0: Well, for this side into the grass, it'll probably be easier.
1: Okay. Is the drivers, two groupers that are up there on shore?
0: I got them up here. I'm going to have them cross the road now.

0: person. Where did the rap from? Where did the rap is from? Shut down. Okay. 27 is there. Where did you get your vehicle to the right?
1: Yeah, I just figured on the bend it would be better to have it on the grass. But yeah, I'll have her move over.

0: be coming up here.
1: We're trying to figure out a way to get this guy up there to you.
0: Okay, I didn't know if he was drivable. We can back up if we need to.
1: No, he's figuring his life out. We'll go up there.

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0: points on Federal. This is hopefully on the 89, and I have the drivers in here on the car.
1: That's right, we're running everything now.

0: Hello, one again. Hello. We just sent EMS to Churchill Park for fainting. I didn't copy your list.
1: Okay, so about to be dispatched, we have a 911 call.
0: Okay. They can come in near the snack shack by Tower 4.
2: Oh,

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0: 27.
1: Go ahead.
0: Eastbound at Cox Creek through Virginia, Sierra Whiskey, November 9062 is on a silver BMW.
1: He's in Virginia, right?
0: Sorry, can I?
1: Virginia.
0: Through Virginia, that's right.
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1: One six Stewart.
0: Stewart, I believe. 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

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Like it's off of Calvert onto Midway.